0: 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Hey,
1: yeah.
0: Soca, compass, reggae, techno, rap, soca. 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

she connected. I'm numb, and I can't feel her affection. I'm gone, every moment a blessing. It's known, if you step, just watch where you step.

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1: 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This blessed love will never part. You don't know it from the start. Me tell them say I'm dirty, yeah. A Sean Paul and Sasha, come

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1: 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That's all I am gonna say, that I'm a thug. That's because I came from the gutter and I'm still here.

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1: 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It's
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Vagabond for life. 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